This next song is dedicated to NYPDs, who just have been having a lot of problems with.

Second month of new millennia. Stage is still set, but you can shoot such a dilemma. You motherfuckers think you good fellas, fucking flatfoots.

makes me sick. Murderous protectors of a corrupt system. You lack an honor and true wisdom. Your thin blue line should be a thick brown rope to wrap around your neck region. Start believing you God, you left praying to a dashboard Jesus. Nothing will please me more than to see you done, human feces. Funny how people get mad at aborting a fetus, but fuck the African left bleeding. Consensus of the ruling hierarchy. I

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3: Okay, yeah.
4: I was thinking that. Is she from Chicago? I'm from Chicago. I could have been.
3: Yeah.
4: First lady.
3: First lady.

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I love Michelle Obama. I think she's just so classy and just such a lady. I was actually thinking this. She's from Chicago. I'm from Chicago. I could have been a first lady. But they would have done that background check.

choice. It's like, as I call it, God's apples or God's fish time, because those times, you know, it was a smaller type of population. You could go and get your own fish and apples, not like the money and idea and that. I was laughing about it with my sister. Well, she's not my sister because she's Asian. Well, I know you can have an Asian sister, but it's because we was both put in the same care. Being foster family, we were saying that even though, like, we've been in care, we both got kids who's in care, no one really cared. Like that bloke from the BBC, you saying, are you trust him? I said, I don't need to trust you to talk to you about being homeless, because, you know, no one trusted me. I never really trusted anyone, you know. But I was laughing about it with my sister, who's not really my sister.

0: What's it gonna be?
1: Get down.
0: Spill it on me.
1: Get down.
0: What's it gonna be? Drop it on me. What's it gonna be?
1: Get down.
0: Spill it on me.
1: Get down.
0: What's it gonna be?
1: Get down.
0: Drop it on me.
1: Get down.
0: What's it gonna be?
1: Get down.
0: Spill it on me.
1: Get down.
0: What's it gonna be?
1: Get down.

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1: Heaven, hell, what's the difference? 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

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I contain multitudes. 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

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Let me check it out. 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